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5: I'm feeling lucky to have my college-age kids home with me for a few weeks this summer. And one of the things I know we're going to be talking about, AI. I've started to use it more often at the hospital to get fresh takes on patient problems that I'm trying to solve. And for my girls, well, I know that they are navigating college now with these new powerful tools. Something, frankly, that you and I couldn't have even imagined when we were in school. But while it may be tempting to outsource your studying and your work to these large language models, I beg you not to. And that's because AI chatbots tend to reproduce what researchers call weird viewpoints. That's an acronym: Western, Educated, Industrialized, Rich, and Democratic. 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I'm Dr. Sanjay Gupta, helping you live a better life.
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1: All right. Awesome.
0: You heard the 3 song clips, right?
1: Not all of them. I was getting back in my car.
0: Tell me what you got.
1: No, I'm not going to try. I'll let somebody else go.
0: All right. Thanks for trying. W-H-I-P.
2: Oh, you sick man. Oh, guess what? I don't know the song. Well, I know it. You Scream Until I Want Yeah.
0: Okay. You want to try again? Yeah. Call Me Back, Chris Brown and Usher at Protective Stadium down in Birmingham. And I need you to name the 3 songs for me.
3: It depends. Go Crazy and Run It.
0: You got it.
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6: When we talk about how much exercise someone should get, current guidelines call for about 150 minutes of moderate intensity exercise or 75 minutes of vigorous intensity exercise every week. New study out of the UK makes a strong case for vigorous exercise if and when you can do it. Now, researchers determined that even little bursts of vigorous exercise can significantly reduce someone's risk of 8 different diseases: dementia, type 2 diabetes, fatty liver disease, chronic respiratory disease, chronic kidney disease, immune-mediated inflammatory diseases, major cardiovascular events, and atrial fibrillation. We're not talking about complicated training programs here. Just work with what you can into your everyday life. If you are breathless and unable to speak in complete sentences, then you've hit the mark. I'm Dr. Sanjay Gupta, helping you live a better life.
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0: You heard the 3 song clips, right?
1: Not all of them. I was getting back in my car.
0: Tell me what you got.
1: No, I'm not going to try. I'll let somebody else go.
0: All right. Thanks for trying. W-H-I-P.
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0: Okay. You want to try again? 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Call me back. Chris Brown and Usher at Protective Stadium down in Birmingham. And I need you to name the 3 songs for me.
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about a conservative regular girl that still can be thorough as don't need you. Psychic can reach a zodiac sign, it must be a Gemini moon, cause we about to go half. Mistakenly, nobody been in a bag, but how many bodies done been in her bag?

Should they fold that no yoga mat? Check. Should they dead up get those strings attached? Check. Should have ran down on you, no questions asked? 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
1: Hey, well, hey. 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

0: Magic on 94.1 WHRP. Welcome to it, Monday. Yes, indeed. And congratulations to Team Spain. Yes, if you watch most of the World Cup, I know you're going to miss it within the week. It's been fun to have here in the United States all the watch parties that took place around the Tennessee Valley. But last night's game, yesterday's game was really exciting until, we'll get to that. Okay. Chances for you to win tickets to see the R&B tour is happening today. Make sure that you check in with us every day on our Facebook page at 94.1 WHRP for the song of the morning when you hear it. And your caller number 9, you will win tickets to see Usher as long as you are calling 9 when you hear the song of the morning. You'll win tickets to see Chris Brown. We got you. All right, check us out at on Facebook at 94.1 WHRP.
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15: A Better Life with Dr. Sanjay Gupta.
16: I read this interesting story the other day, which was written by a colleague of mine, about why so-called, quote, admin nights are the new book club for busy adults. Now, I learned this is a term coined by journalist Chris Collin, who wrote about this life hack in the Wall Street Journal. An admin night is when people come together for a night, a fun night, while holding one another accountable to an assignment. The ones usually considered back burner tasks, the ones that you've been putting off. The person you choose to do an admin night with matters a lot, because that's your accountability partner. That's what one person told us. People love the social aspect because it can bring these boring tasks to light, make them feel more fun, and where you go matters as well. You need to have enough space and hopefully not too many distractions. And again, don't forget to leave some time for fun. I'm Dr. Sanjay Gupta, helping you live a better life.

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0: Kayla Brianna with Energy on 94.1 WHRP. It is Monday. We're back at it. And, of course, a big game yesterday with wrapping up the World Cup and the big win and the controversial visit. All that and more, okay? Plus, there's a recall for Target. Yeah, they're recalling kids' shoes over a choking hazard. And what happened yesterday on Facebook and Instagram? Yeah, a lot of people were like stalled for quite a while. Nonetheless, a chance for you to win tickets to see the R&B tour. It's happening this week with us on Tony in the Morning and DJ Primetime 256 here at 94.1 WHRP. Follow us on Facebook. 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It is going to become the show of the summer, and we want you to be a part of it all. 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
2: Back in 2019, I made a documentary for HBO called One Nation Under Stress. And what was true then is still true now. Money and financial problems are consistently ranked as the number one cause of stress in the United States. And a brand new study out of the Mayo Clinic found that worrying about money may age the heart even faster than traditional risk factors. Unlike an acute stressor, such as a short-term work deadline or a brief illness, financial strain is often chronic and ongoing. And because money affects so many aspects of daily life, financial stress can be difficult to escape. Even so, financial stress does not mean you're doomed. It just means you need to double down on the things you know are good for heart health: diet, exercise, sleep, and of course, not smoking. I'm Dr. Sanjay Gupta, helping you live a better life.
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0: Jill Scott with all that pressure. 94.1 WHRP. Good morning, Tennessee Valley. And you know who's under pressure today? Tarjay.
1: Tarjay and Jay-Z.
0: Right. All that pressure.
1: Yeah.
0: So Target has some kids' shoes that have been recently recalled. They are the Cat and Jack brand due to choking hazards. Like, nice little shoes, you know, for the girls. They have pearls on the buckles, and the pearls are known to come off. You know,
1: oh, yeah. They didn't use the right glue.
0: It's one, right.
1: That's
0: right.
1: What happened.
0: See, you should have used the super glue, glue instead of the Elmer's glue.
1: They should have used those pearl stud things that go in and they clamp in.
0: Oh,
1: you know what I mean? Instead of gluing.
0: See, then them shoes wouldn't have been $20.
1: No.
0: Them Target shoes
1: would
0: have been
1: $20.
0: $75.
1: The little cute pearls come off and the kids could pick them up. Little kids love putting things in their mouth
0: they
1: that don't belong in their
0: mouth.
1: Right? Yeah.
0: Everything. So, yeah, if you got these Target shoes, they have recalled over 200,000 of them because the pearls are coming off. They're encouraging you to go to Target, take them back, get your money back, or you can print out a melon label.
1: Okay. I'm Why do we need pearls on kid shoes anyway?
0: Because they're so cute.
1: Whatever.
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1: Doop, doop. Well, the rain percentage has gone down, although there is a possibility of some pop-up showers. Okay, later on this afternoon with a high of 93. The heat is ramping up. The rain is, kind of taking a lull.
0: I like it. It's about time. Okay, bring the heat back. Tired of these drizzly drizzles.
1: Well, the heat is on the stage with Usher and Chris Brown R&B tour. We're giving you a chance to win tickets between now and 10 a.m. You're listening for the song of the day. How do you know what the song of the day is? 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Chris Breezy and Yo! Excuse me.
0: Excuse me.
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0: black in the day.
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0: Back.
1: Black.
0: Back in the day.
2: Black in the day. It was on this date 100 years after Frederick Douglass became the first African American to receive a vote in presidential balloting at a political convention in 1888. One vote. Reverend Jesse L. Jackson received delegate votes at the Democratic National Convention in Atlanta, Georgia, and finished second in overall voting for the Democratic nomination. That's Black in the Day. It was on this day in 1969 that men on the moon, Buzz Aldrin and Neil Armstrong put boots on the ground after landing on the moon surface. And Vanessa Williams is asked to give up her Miss America crown after new pictures of her were published in 1984. Still, she was the first African-American woman to become Miss America. All right, 2016, Snoop Dogg and Wiz Khalifa kicked off their joint tour. And you know what happened there. All right.
3: Celebrity tour.
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3: 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Clipper Ben Simmons celebrating his birthday today. We also have two-time NBA champion and basketball Hall of Famer Ray Allen. 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And Omar Epps celebrating his birthday today. 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And we have 10-time Grammy Award winner and a true legend, Carlos Santana, celebrating his birthday.
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13: Back in 2019, I made a documentary for HBO called One Nation Under Stress. And what was true then is still true now. Money and financial problems are consistently ranked as the number one cause of stress in the United States. And a brand new study out of the Mayo Clinic found that worrying about money may age the heart even faster than traditional risk factors. Unlike an acute stressor, such as a short-term work deadline or a brief illness, financial strain is often chronic and ongoing. And because money affects so many aspects of daily life, financial stress can be difficult to escape. Even so, financial stress does not mean you're doomed. It just means you need to double down on the things you know are good for heart health: diet, exercise, sleep, and of course, not smoking. I'm Dr. Sanjay Gupta, helping you live a better life.
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1: Monday!
0: Yes, I hope everybody had a chance to take advantage of the tax-free shopping last weekend.
1: Ooh-wee.
0: Yeah. Getting a lot of,
1: the pencils, pens, notebooks. Clothes.
0: Computers and electronics.
1: Mall was packed out.
0: The mall
1: was packed out.
0: I stayed out of everybody's way.
1: Oh, man. I
0: didn't even drive down Highway 72, the parkway or nothing. I didn't even go to Decatur where it's greater. I stayed out of everybody's way.
1: Traffic was out there.
0: Mm-hmm.
1: Man, I was in everybody's way. Get out of my way. No! Use a blinker!
0: OMG. Of course, we're counting down to the Community Awareness for Youth event that's happening July 25th.

0: per child be present.
1: Got kid must be present. Bring the kiddo up there now.
0: And of course, we're going to have all types of vendors that will target your children for after-school programs and mentorship and things like that. So plan to be there. We're looking forward to seeing you with 94.1 WHRP. Time for the good news in the neighborhood.
1: Good news in the neighborhood. Tonight is the night. Concert in the Park with Rocket City Space Fest. 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So after Concert in the Park tonight, make sure you stay for the drones. For this and other good news in the neighborhood, check out our Facebook page at 94.1 WHRP.
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0: Dear haters, go ahead. Hate on me.
1: Start it early. Right. It's Monday.
0: Jilly from Philly, Jill Scott, and DJ Sir Thurl on them tables. Haters gonna hate.
1: Let them hate. I figure if you start on Monday, by the time Friday gets come, you can be tired of hating. And if not, it's the weekend.
0: Hello. 94.1 WHRP, Tony in the morning, welcome to it. A nice day around the Tennessee Valley because it's summertime.
1: Ooh,
0: and it's hot out here. It was hot on the field yesterday, and I was really happy to see that the smoke had kind of dissipated from the field. Of course, everybody was concerned about the fires burning in Canada and how it has gushed over the border, you know, near Jersey and New York. And then Mother Nature said, kaboom, let's rain a little bit and blow some wind and push it out.
1: The opposite
0: we got
1: direction.
0: A big World Cup that we got to play today.
1: It's the finals.
0: Yes. And so that took place yesterday. Pretty exciting. I'm hoping that everybody that's a sports fan at least saw one game. 30 days.
1: Yeah, you had to
0: nonstop,
1: at least one.
0: You had to. Soccer.
1: Yeah, you couldn't walk. Not catch a game.
0: And congratulations
1: everywhere.
0: To the many people who put on watch parties here in the Tennessee Valley.
1: Yeah.
0: That gave people a lot of fun things
1: soccer
0: to do.
1: Soccer is huge in the Tennessee Valley.
0: Well, it's worldwide, no doubt.
1: And shout out to all my flip-flop fans. Mm-hmm. They didn't know what team to pick, so they bought jerseys for multiple teams.
0: Yeah, that's fun, too.
1: Yeah.
0: Now you got your nice little swag collection of merch.
1: Man, I thought you was cheering for somebody else last week. What is going on?
0: Right.
1: Well, they got put out, so I put another jersey on.
0: I just got FIFA. I'm settled on FIFA.
1: I'm going to do everybody. Just FIFA.
0: So our girl, Jennifer Hudson, sang the national anthem yesterday and did what she always does. Mm-hmm. Belted out some really high notes and put a little swag, little kind of soul.
1: She got it.
0: She did her thing.
1: Yeah, she did her thing.
0: But what happened afterwards, though?
1: What happened?
0: There was a lot of cheers for Jennifer Hudson until the camera panned up to that box and they saw a little frumpy dumpy sat on a wall, ate two burgers and almost had a fall. Didn't eat lettuce, so he didn't have to run.
1: That was a recall joke, if you had to catch that.
0: Okay. Couldn't fit his suit. So they gave him boot. Nonetheless.
1: So they gave him the booze.
0: Yeah, right.
1: Couldn't fit the suit, so they gave him the booze.
0: I need some beats.
1: I got
0: bars.
1: Where's Kevin Wooden when you need him?
0: So, you know, I was talking to CNN West yesterday, and we were told we were sports fans in the family, and we were excited about all of the games. I saw quite a few over the course of the 30 days, right? And nobody seems to be paying attention to the jinx.
1: Man.
0: So, last we saw the big jinx was the NBA.
1: When he came to watch the New York Knicks play.
0: Correct.
1: Mm-hmm.
0: And so he was asked, what team are you cheering on? And he tried to play neutral, but he kept leaning towards Argentina and Messi. And he pointed out the fact that he thought he was such a great player and that he wasn't going to, you know, really choose. But you did.
1: He did.
0: Because you kept giving favoritism to Lionel Messi.
1: Mm-hmm.
0: And guess what had happened was,
1: They lost.
0: They just couldn't get it in.
1: That's good.
0: I mean, and it seemed to me that Spain was just kicking their, balls all over the place. And the game. I mean.
1: Spain was doing it for the world, literally.
0: It was a good game. It was kind of boring on the field, but then it was like exciting, you know. Halftime. This had never happened before.
1: The halftime show?
0: Yeah.
1: They got a halftime show.
0: They had a whole halftime show.
1: Doing a soccer game.
0: Yeah.
1: Man, Madonna, Justin Bieber.
0: That part.
1: That is correct. Then you know why
0: Shakira.
1: Justin Bieber showed up?
0: Hmm.
1: Because Jalen Brunson from the Knicks was saying that Justin Bieber's on his playlist.
0: Okay.
1: And that's how he wound up winning the games. All I do is listen to the beep. So World Cup found out about it. All brought the beep to the World Cup. That's crazy.
0: A star-studded halftime show. Of course, Post Malone was there.
1: Burna Boy!
0: Setting things off. It was kind of weird to me, but Tom Cruise was there doing this whole speech thing, and I'm like, what are we doing right here?
1: Mission Impossible.
0: Yeah.
1: You know.
0: Right.
1: You know.
0: Yeah. So they just brought out the stars, and that's pretty exciting, too.
1: Can
0: you imagine the fans? You know.
1: Man.
0: So then it was time for the award, the medals to be given out. And here comes, I mean, I almost threw my TV across the room. I was so mad. I couldn't believe how emotional I had gotten and how invested I was during the whole day in the game, right? I was all in like a fan. I'm jumping up and screaming and having a good time. Yeah, I'm having my snacks and everything. I'm doing high fives and all that stuff. I'm having a good time. It's time for the ceremony to give out the awards, the medals. And they bring out the platform and everything. I'm like, yeah, that looks good. And then they take Spain's flag out.
2: Put it out.
0: I'm all excited. And then here he comes. I'm like, is anybody going to tell him the button on that doggone jacket was like, help me. Stop. It's too much for me. I want off.
1: Couldn't eat any more hot dogs. Right. Nothing else in the stadium.
0: Tie was so long, it was trying to run away. It was just horrible. Oh, my gosh. And did you notice how the players were, like, almost forgetting to get their medal because they were like, I got to shake his hand. And then they would walk a step and like, oh, yeah.
1: Oh,
0: they
1: were
0: trying to get away
1: this.
0: From him. So the people that you want to lock up, and I was concerned. I'm like, he probably has ice outside the stadium.
1: They didn't want to shake the hands of a felon. They're not used to that.
0: Oh, that part, too. Tony
3: in the morning. Tony in the morning.
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1: Here she goes, up in everybody's business.
0: Tony's Tattletale.
1: Did you hear about what happened?
0: Tony's Tattletale.
1: Tony's Tattletale. Is any of this true?
0: Tony's Tattletale.
2: Talk about mistaken ID at the World Cup. Well, first it was Pharrell being mistaken for ASAP Rocky.
3: That's AKA Rocky
2: really
3: right there.
2: Look alike. Okay. What do you see that we don't see? And who are you with that makes you think that that's ASAP Rocky when it's Pharrell?
3: Uh-oh.
2: Wait a minute.
3: Uh-oh.
2: Turn the page. Matt Damon mistaken for Brad Pitt. The announcers are making these. Hey, there's Brad Pitt. Oh, my bad. That's Matt Damon. Thank goodness it was Matt Damon because that was Matt Damon's wife.
3: Ooh. Oh,
2: mistaken identity.
3: Ooh. Ooh.
2: What do you see that I don't see? OMG, this could have went left.
3: They're trying to cause divorces out
2: Hello.
3: There.
2: Hello. Speaking of divorces and breakups, who hasn't broke up lately with Future? None of us. Has nothing to do with this. Congratulations. The Real Me hits number one. This debuted at number one on Billboard. Making it his 12th number one album, Future, making that money. All he has to do now is make those child.
3: Make them payments,
2: payments.
3: Man.
2: All right. It's not the word. It's what I heard. It's just tattletales.
0: Now you're in the know about other people's business from Tony's Tattletales. 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
12: Ooh-wee. Listen. Usher, Child, Chris Brown. He grown now. Yeah. They both grown. Doing grown things. They say this concert is not the one you want to bring the kids to.
3: Yeah, or apparently your spouse. Hey, man. Hey, it's crazy. They were breaking up relationships separately on tour.
2: So it's interesting. Are they really breaking up relationships, or are the participants breaking up their own relationships?
3: You
2: made the choice to go up on that stage.
3: You know
2: what it is. And remember this.
3: Mm-hmm.
2: 10 years from now,
3: yeah,
2: that video's going to be around.
3: Oh, yeah.
2: Mm-hmm.
3: Yeah, and they're going to be like, Mommy, how come you and Daddy ain't together no more?
2: Mm-hmm.
3: Well, I had this VIP pass and got on stage at the Chris Brown Usher concert, and they started feeding me cherries.
2: Mm-hmm. Is that why I like cherry pie?
3: Yep. That's exactly why you like cherry pie right there.
2: Wow.
3: Now, so there's a dad that is going viral right now because, check this out, Tony. His son got locked up.
2: Mm-hmm.
3: $50,000 bond.
2: Yikes.
3: And dad said, since you refuse to listen to what I've been telling you to do,
2: yeah. Mm-hmm.
3: You're going to have to sit a while because I'm not paying $5,000 for your bond.
2: Hello.
3: Ooh.
2: Lessons learned.
3: Wait. And he's going,
2: you ain't got to listen to me. You can sit there and
3: you
2: think
3: gotta
2: about
3: listen
2: it.
3: To somebody.
2: Yeah, right.
3: Because if you

0: what I like about this, he said, if everyone that feels like I'm wrong, if you want to help him, here's his Cash App.
1: Yeah. I like that, Daddy. Yeah. Hey, Big Daddy. I hope you know what the song of the day is. Go to our Facebook page at 941WHRP so you can find out what song you're listening for this morning to win tickets to see Usher and Breezy. Yes, we want you to win with 94.1 WHRP.

0: Honey Monday with Tish Hardrick and Associates and Tish Henderson. Hi, Tish.
1: Hi. Happy Monday, guys.
2: Happy Monday. Happy Monday.
0: All right. Today, we're going to talk about sweet ways to save during the summer. Tell us that's about right. That.
1: That's right. Today is National Ice Cream Day.
0: Yes, my favorite.
1: I've got five sweet ways to save summer with five sweet tips.
0: Okay, looking forward to that. Let's get into tip number five.
1: Tip number five is focus on the air conditioner in your entire house right now. This is a great way to beat the heat, but it also comes with the expense of installing an AC unit if you don't already have one. That is not good right now because it's hot out there. And the high energy bills are sure to follow. So be sure to set your thermostat as high and comfortable as you can when you're home, and even higher when you're not there. There's no reason not to air condition your house if no one's there.
0: Yeah.
1: It's clean and the furniture and objects out of the way from blocking them.
0: That's a great idea.
2: We're talking about sweet ways to save during the summer. Tish, what is sweet tip number four?
1: Don't water the grass. We've got enough rain that you shouldn't need to. So sprinkler systems, they're a lot of money and they require a lot more money if they're not being maintained properly and working properly. And your grass is not going to die if you don't water it a day or two. So unless you live in a serious drought area, if that's the case, you shouldn't be wasting that precious water on your lawn anyway.
0: Turn those timers off. We have had a wet summer, no doubt. Sweet ways to save during the summer. And tip number three.
1: Tip number three is make it a staycation if you haven't had a vacation. A staycation can be just as much fun as a regular vacation that you would travel to. However, it's a lot less expensive and it's going to leave more money in your overall budget. And believe it or not, the average vacation expense per person is about $1,100 to $4,800 for a family of four. So plan few activities every day and maybe some major thing going on, but consider the staycation this year.
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1: 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This list is going to be able to help you prioritize solutions and changes that you plan on making. Keep your eyes open for any air leaks around your windows, your doors, or your outlets, and seal them with caulk, weather stripping, or expanded foam. So check out that area in your household and you'll be surprised the savings that you can uncover.
0: I know exactly what you're talking about. Sweet ways to save during the summer. And tip number one.
1: Tip number one is find free entertainment. During the warm summer months, there'll be many events, concerts, festivals, all sorts of things that are free to the public. And you just have to know where to look. So check out some of those community calendars and newsletters that are circling around. Also, take a peep at your zoos and your museums. Sometimes they have free admission days, and you don't have to be a member to be in these places. So free entertainment, that's number one this time.
0: I love it. You can always follow us on our Facebook page. You'll get some nice free tips there for sure. 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We're going to get some sweet treats, and we appreciate all these sweet saving ideas. 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
16: Even for people who fall asleep easily, staying asleep can be difficult. You wake up, your mind starts to race, you can't turn those thoughts off. Sleep experts say there are a few things you can try. Cognitive shuffling. That's when you choose a random, impersonal, non-emotional word. Then for each letter of that word, think of as many words that begin with each letter as you can before moving on to the next one. It distracts your brain from stress. It also mimics the fragmented thought patterns that usually occur as you drift off to sleep. Sensory grounding is something else. That's when you work through things you can hear, feel, see, smell, or taste. That helps you to be in the moment instead of dwelling on the past or the future. Or just do a mental walkthrough of a place you know well. Familiar but neutral imagery that can calm the brain. I'm Dr. Sanjay Gupta, helping you live a better life.
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1: How do we pick up and finish the work that they started? We've learned a lot, and we've reached episode 6 on when Alabama had black power. You know, we've watched and have followed Alabama's journey through Reconstruction. We watched black legislators enter the state house, saw how they worked to rebuild roads, schools, bridges, and government. We also witnessed the political setbacks that followed and traveled through the historic Black Belt to understand both its extraordinary wealth and its enduring challenges. Now, what must we build now? That is the most important question to end this series. You see, history tells us that for a brief but remarkable moment, Alabama's future looked different. We had so many great men. Benjamin F. Royal, Benjamin F. Alexander, James H. Alston, Samuel Blandon, John Carraway, George Cox, Thomas H. Diggs. I wish I could go through every single name, but we don't have enough time. But these men believed that freedom required more than the end of slavery. Listen, they believed freedom required opportunity, education, infrastructure, justice, economic development, and a government that represented every citizen under the Constitution. Although Reconstruction ended, their vision never disappeared. It simply passed from one generation to the next. Today, Alabama stands at another crossroads. Whether you want to believe it or not, but the state of Alabama is the world's example and the capital of all things civil rights. You see, we lead this nation in aerospace and space exploration right here in Huntsville. Mobile continues to connect Alabama to the world through its ports and shipbuilding industries. Birmingham remains a center for medicine, steel, and innovation. Tuscaloosa continues to educate future leaders. And across our state, our historical black colleges and universities continue producing educators, engineers, scientists, military leaders, entrepreneurs, ministers, physicians, and public servants who strengthen Alabama every single day. Now, I want to let you know something, that these final power pinpoints is what we're going to need. You see, number one, we need to protect education. You know, Alabama has the oldest known college or university of its kind, and that's right here in Athens University. Yes, indeed. So you see, it's great schools like that and all our other universities that offers apprenticeships and lifelong learning. That's what we need. Number two, build opportunity, strong infrastructure. We're talking healthcare, manufacturing, and entrepreneurship. Lift every community. And pinpoint number three, build together. You see, Alabama's greatest future will never belong to one race, one country, or one political party. The strongest Alabama is one where citizen has the opportunity to contribute, prosper, and lead. Personally, I believe God gave Alabama extraordinary gifts. We have them. The question has never been whether Alabama has the potential to become even greater. The real question has always been whether we will build that future together. Hey, I want to thank you so much for being a part of this series. I'm O.C. Maddox Jr. for Black History Facts. Thank you for being a part right here on 94.1 WHRP. And until next time, stay informed, stay inspired, and keep on making history.
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2: I can't get excited at work.
3: You can get excited at work. It's okay.
1: Yeah, we're not going to be mad at
3: it. We ain't going to tell nobody either.
2: No, I'm in the doctor's lounge. I can't get excited.
1: Okay. But we can hear your excitement. What's your name?
4: Topeka.
1: Hey, Topeka. Yes. How's it going
4: hey,
1: today?
4: Hey, Ms. Tommy. Hey, I'm good. How we doing, DJ Primetime
3: 256? Don't forget the 256. Don't forget the 256. Well, we're feeling almost as good as you this morning now.
1: No, we're really excited for you. And Wednesday, July 29th, you'll be at Protective Stadium seeing Usher and Chris Brown.
4: Yes, ma'am. I'm so excited.
1: I hope you have the perfect person to go with you to have a party and have fun.
4: I do. My road dog, my cousin.
1: Yes, the best.
3: It's always good to bring a cousin along.
1: Yes, indeed. All right.
4: Yes, ma'am, it is. Thank you guys so much, and y'all have an awesome day.
1: You do the same, and we're glad you're listening. Enjoy.
4: Thank you. Bye.

0: Genevieve Beach and Jordan Ward, Waiting Room. Sound like that winner right there. Out there in just the waiting room trying to get these tickets. 94.1 WHRP. Tony in the morning. Tennessee Valley, have you had Taco Bell recently?
1: Oh, boy.
0: Was your tummy a little rumbling?
1: Yikes.
0: And if it was probably because of the lettuce.
1: It's horrible that they got targeted for that. But that's what a lot of people say, that that's where they got sick. In the Midwest, though.
0: Yeah.
1: Ohio.
0: So two lawsuits have been filed against Taco Bell. Mm-hmm. And different people in different states are saying that they got ill after eating a Taco Bell Supreme. It's the iceberg of lettuce, people. We've been telling y'all about this.
1: By Taylor Farms.
0: Yeah, by Taylor Farms.
1: And
0: man,
1: the Cyclospora parasite yak. Giving people diarrhea across the country.
0: Giving it the explosiveness.
1: Move. I gotta go now. Some people, they say like over 95 people have been hospitalized because of this. I mean, it's really causing people to get sick.
0: And then the narrowing it down mm-hmm. is crazy. Mm-hmm. Mm-hmm. Like, because Taco Bell always messed me up.
1: Oh, really?
0: I didn't think of, man, what?
1: When I was a kid, I ate Taco Bell left and right.
0: But I
1: grew up back in the 19th.
0: That's when they had the real meat and the real lettuce.
1: Yeah.
0: Call this lab grown stuff.
1: Our meat didn't sneeze. Yeah.
0: Right. and your lettuce didn't have parasites.
1: No. People really washed and cleaned their veggies and stuff like that. But yeah, a lot of people buy the convenient bags of lettuce.
0: Mm-hmm.
1: To just keep it moving, but you still have to wash it.
0: You still, even if it says triple wash through chlorine, you still gotta wash your own.
1: I need a video attached to that. I wanna see this happening.
0: I seen it. Yeah. And when I watched the video of it happening like in the factories, it made the process even scarier. I see why they've got like all these like illnesses and things going on. They put so many chemicals on it to clean it off.
1: Yeah.
0: Ridiculous. Mm-mm.
1: So last week I decided, you know what, while all of this is going on, to support our local farms and some of the produce farm stands that we have here.
0: Oh,
1: my gosh, it tastes so much better.
0: Fresh.
1: Right here in the neighborhood.
0: Yes.
1: Oh, it tastes so good.
0: Big difference.
1: Yeah, it is. And I know it's easier because it's convenient. You go grocery shopping to get other non-perishable food items, your food, your meats and all that, and then you grab your produce.
0: A little lettuce pack
1: but
0: to go.
1: I'm going to encourage everybody to, you know, stop by one of our local farms. Stands that has a lot. We are lucky.
0: We are so lucky. So much fresh produce. I think they do it every Sunday out there in Mid-City. And then just drive down 72.
1: Oh, Isom's is open all the time. Yeah.
0: All the time.
1: Over at Oakwood, that's open all the time.
0: Yeah, Oakwood, yep. Oakwood with Sparkman in the corner over there.
1: Yeah. There's a lot of produce stands that are available. You can just look it up on social media, websites, and, you know, ask Google.
0: Get that fresh. I got some fresh teriyaki.
1: Yeah.
0: Sauce. Yeah.
1: Okay. Some homemade.
0: At these markets, they got everything from your jams to your peanut butter, your oils.
1: Right.
0: Like, you name it. They got it.
1: And care. Not a big factory and all that.
0: Right.
1: So I went to get a burger last week. I worked really late and I said, I ain't cooking dinner. I'm going to go get me a burger. I hadn't had one in a while. And went to get one, but I was feeling kind of leery about getting lettuce. I'm a lettuce tomato, and lately I wanted pickles.
0: Okay.
1: I don't know why. All of a sudden I want pickles on my burger.
0: Love the pickles on a burger.
1: But I decided not to get the lettuce, just for my mental.
0: Makes sense.
1: Right?
0: Yeah.
1: I didn't even get the tomato. I said, you know what? I'm going to have something I hadn't had in almost 3 decades.
0: Just a burger.
1: Ketchup.
0: Oh, okay.
1: I asked for ketchup and mustard and
0: just basics.
1: And a little cheese.
0: Uh-huh.
1: That's it. And I had on a blouse that I was kind of concerned, like, if I try to eat this on the go, I'm going to drop ketchup on it, right? So I decided I'm not eating the burger in the car on the go, but I'll eat my fries.
0: Okay.
1: I'll eat the burger when I get where I'm going.
0: When you get stationary.
1: Yeah,
0: right.
1: Well, here's what happened next. I get my bag, and I'm trying to leave and exit this establishment.
0: Uh-huh.
1: And there's a teenager standing there in the doorway. And I'm like, for real?
0: Move.
1: I'm so tired. I don't even want to say, can you move? Excuse me. I'm so tired. I just would rather walk around this person and then exit. And as I proceeded to pass them, as they're standing there in La La Land, They turned around as I was passing in, and they bumped into me with a little cup of ketchup that hit the blouse that I was trying to prevent from dripping ketchup on.
0: It wasn't even your ketchup?
1: No.
0: It was their ketchup?
1: Yes.
0: Oh, my God.
1: A teenager.
0: There's nothing worse than protecting yourself from your own stuff and then somebody else's stuff gets on you.
1: It was like written, already written that I was going to get ketchup on this blouse that I was trying to make.
0: Ketchup is undefeated against blouses.
1: And this goes all the way back to the lettuce recall. It's because I didn't want to get the lettuce.
0: The lettuce would have helped the ketchup.
1: I didn't want to get the ketchup, the tomato, so I got the ketchup on my blouse.
0: Mm-mm-mm. You should have just got the whole thing. Got it made regular.
1: And I couldn't even say anything. I just looked at that person. I just couldn't say anything. But their elder came over to me and, you know, did some making sure I'm okay. I'm like, yeah, I'm okay. But you know what?
0: You should have gave him a hug.
1: Does that kid have a job? Because I'm a cleaning bill for you.
2: Like caller number 9.
3: All right. Awesome.
2: You heard the 3 song clips, right?
3: Not all of them. I was getting back in my car.
2: Tell me what you got.
3: No, I'm not going to try. I'll let somebody else go.
2: All right. Thanks for trying. WHIP.
4: Oh, you sick mate. Oh, guess what? I don't know the song.
5: Well, I know it's You Screaming Hell. I want
2: Okay. You want to try again? Yeah. Call me back. Chris Brown and Usher at Protective Stadium down in Birmingham. And I need you to name the 3 songs for me.
6: 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Go crazy and run it.
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13: 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I'm Dr. Sanjay Gupta, helping you live a better life.
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0: HRP, Tony in the morning. About to chop it up and break them down. 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
1: Well, we have a generational artist who has continued to reinvent himself, you may say, from hip hop to acting, producing, record, smoking.
2: Right.
1: Right. The one and only Snoop Dogg and his new song called Step.
2: I can feel it when you walk, even when you talk. 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This is the record. 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
1: All right.

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1: Okay, got my gin and juice. 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Hey, step. Fly in the coupe. Step. Got my Lois Lane. Step. Face worldwide, Tokyo to Spain. You know my name, Snoop Dogg. Here we go.
0: I can feel it when you walk.
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Kirk Franklin. This is it. Declaration, our inspiration song of the day with Roni. You know it's Bobby Brown, the king of R&B. If he does say so himself. 94.1 WHRP.

0: 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Mariah Carey is celebrating the re-release of Daydream.
1: Oh.
0: 30th anniversary.
1: Okay. I like all the anniversaries that happen.
0: I love when it comes out with the old songs.
1: Yeah.
0: Right? But this one, they got some new live tracks on there, live performances, some classic remixes, and a new remix of Underneath the Stars.
1: Okay. Yeah, Mariah. Bring it, Mariah.
0: Did you know me and Mariah?
1: On fire.
0: We go back like Babies and Pacifiers.
1: Mm.
0: Yeah.
1: You came up with that one, right?
0: Yeah.
1: For my day, if you lied, it was liar, liar, pants on fire. Right. I'm just saying. All right, listen, a lot of people will be attending the funeral of Nolan Wells, the young guy who was with friends. As you know the story, on July 4th, they went to Mississippi Horn Island to have a good time. However, he did not return. Ben Crump, who is, of course, the lawyer and representing the family in this case, will be on hand. Shout out to some of our celebrities that, you know, were able to donate money you know, funds that are needed during this process, covering funeral costs and things like that. So this is going to be probably a well-attended funeral today. And so they say that it should be, live streamed, where you can catch it probably on a YouTube or something to that nature. But nonetheless, another sad moment in the history of this country, where another young African-American male has been unalive, and we still don't know why.
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0: 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I count down the 10 most requested smooth and jazzy cuts of the week at 2 p.m. inside of the smooth and jazzy top 10 countdown. 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
2: Temperatures starting off this Monday morning in the 70s. Patchy dense fog across the area possible through the early morning hours. Later on this afternoon, mostly sunny with a heat advisory going into effect for all of us at 10 a.m. From the Way 31 Storm Tracker Weather Center, I'm meteorologist Amber Kulick.
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94.1 WHRP with St. Harrison. That one's called Bad. Welcome to the Midday Vibe. I'm T. Mill, your substitute DJ, sitting in for Kevin the Nighthawk Williams. Be here with you till 2 p.m. Welcome back to the work week with Drew Hill. It's Beauty on 94.1 WHRP.

TJ Morton Mutual on 94.1 WHRP. Happy Monday. Welcome back. It is the weekend's over with. All right. Did you get enough rain? I hope you're following us on Facebook, 941 WHRP. That's how you talk to us, either Facebook or our text line. We text you back. That's how you talk to us. That's how you get in the conversation of what's happening and let us know how your weekend. How'd you spend your weekend? Did you go out of town? A lot of folks were on the plant manufacturing shutdowns. So you had a whole week to get things done, to get out of town, to catch a flight, touch some grass, to do something. What did you do with your weekend? All right. And if you're still looking for something to do, we got concerts in the park tonight, Monday night, every Monday in at Big Spring Park. It is free. Come on out to Concerts in the Park Monday night. It is free $99. All right. Come on out. All you got to do is bring a little money for some tips. If you want to, you know, tip the artists, tip the bands, or if you want to spend some money and you don't want to cook dinner, there's plenty of food trucks for you tonight. Concerts in the Park, Big Spring Park. 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All right. Music on the way for you from Janet Jackson, Janae, and Kim on 94.1 WHRP.

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0: 94.1 WHRP, Kim, one love. Want to send a big shout out to Cam, a friend of the family, turning 16 today. Family got around, and a nephew turned 16 years old. And friends and family sitting around, and my best guy, my home, my OG, triple OG, Charles. Charles always has, this man is retired. I'm not going to say his age, but he is young at heart, and he is still active. And as much as he said he doesn't do any exercise, he says he doesn't do any exercising. He ain't going out doing no golf. He ain't playing pickleball. But he's still out here living his best life. The man is well into his ages, but he looks young, and he's staying young. I don't know what his trick is, but we were talking about Kim. We were talking about I can always count on him for good music, and I always ask him, OG, what's the new music out? Like, because he's always putting me on music that I haven't heard of. And as much music as I listen to, as much YouTube and social media and radio there is, he's always got some new songs. He's like, Tim, gotta check this one out. Gotta check this one out. And while we were having the birthday party, I was gonna say barbecue, what a barbecue, birthday party, and Kim's video comes on, and we're all watching the video, and he's like, that's one cool guy right there. That guy, he never misses. He's always making that type of music. And that's what we love about some of our artists, where they know their lane. They're not trying to do anything different, but they're really good at what they do. That's what we do here. So keep it locked on 94.1 WHRP.
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20: Even for people who fall asleep easily, staying asleep can be difficult. You wake up, your mind starts to race, you can't turn those thoughts off. Sleep experts say there are a few things you can try. Cognitive shuffling. That's when you choose a random, impersonal, non-emotional word. Then for each letter of that word, think of as many words that begin with each letter as you can before moving on to the next one. It distracts your brain from stress. It also mimics the fragmented thought patterns that usually occur as you drift off to sleep. Sensory grounding is something else. That's when you work through things you can hear, feel, see, smell, or taste. That helps you to be in the moment instead of dwelling on the past or the future. Or just do a mental walkthrough of a place you know well. Familiar but neutral imagery that can calm the brain. I'm Dr. Sanjay Gupta, helping you live a better life.
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1: Yeah. Oh, yeah. We're gonna do this.

94.1 WHRP, Kayla Brianna with Energy. Make sure you are being careful with these kids' shoes. They got a recall. You know, we're usually talking about recalls on cars, recalls on lettuce, recalls on pickles. Now it's kids' shoes. There's some kids' shoes at Target that they're recalling over 200,000 shoes. These are like kids' sandals with buckles and pearls. And they said that the pearls are falling off. So somebody, wherever they make these shoes, aren't doing their job, and these pearls are falling off the shoes. Not much them shoes cost. And pearls falling off. Not only do you need a recall, you need refunds. All right. 200,000 children's sandals. That means somebody on the assembly line got it wrong. The sandals are about $20. All right. $20. And the pearls is falling off. They say they are a choking hazard. So they're telling folks to, hey, bring them back for a refund. Don't buy them. You know, just try something else. And I would say don't buy any other shoes that's got stuff like that on it for the little kiddies. All right. Just give them the old school ones. Like, do they still do the plain old white shoes? That's for the babies. The hard ones. You know the ones I'm talking about. All right. It's the Midday Vibe with Century, Ashanti, and Teddy Swims on 94.1 WHRP.

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1: Are you? Teddy Swims and Giveon, Are You Even Real on 94.1 WHRP. I know that's what Chris was saying when he looked at this bill in Florida. No, Oroville, California. Chris is looking at this bill. He got bit by a rattlesnake twice. They gave him 54 rounds of anti-venom. Saved his life. Congratulations to the medical staff in Oroville, California. Thank you for saving his life. But then came the time for that bill. You know that time when you're walking out and they say, you feeling good? You good? You all right? All right, here you go. Take this and, you know, we'll see you. He looks at the bill. It's $1.3 million. $1.3 million. These folks saved your life, gave you 54 rounds of anti-venom, and you can live. Now you owe him $1.3 million. Goodness gracious. His wife raised $12,000 to help with it. And some insurance is going to help cover the cost, but overall, $1.3 million. I'm not going to say what I want to say, but glad that he is alive. Whew! There's got to be a better way. Music on the way from Jamie Foxx, Chris Brown, and Usher on 94.1 WHRP.
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15: Back in 2019, I made a documentary for HBO called One Nation Under Stress. And what was true then is still true now. Money and financial problems are consistently ranked as the number one cause of stress in the United States. And a brand new study out of the Mayo Clinic found that worrying about money may age the heart even faster than traditional risk factors. Unlike an acute stressor, such as a short-term work deadline or a brief illness, financial strain is often chronic and ongoing. And because money affects so many aspects of daily life, financial stress can be difficult to escape. Even so, financial stress does not mean you're doomed, just means you need to double down on the things you know are good for heart health: diet, exercise, sleep, and of course, not smoking. I'm Dr. Sanjay Gupta, helping you live a better life.
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0: 94.1 WHRP, that's Fallen with Chris Brown and Leon Thomas. Here's Usher, You Remind Me on WHRP.
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and feeling good. It's Money Long Made for Me on 94.1 WHRP. When's the last time you got some good news? Like somebody dropped a good bomb on you. When's the last time somebody dropped one of those good news bombs on you? Let me know. Holler at us on our Facebook page. It's 941 WHRP with Gap Band. You dropped the bomb on me on 94.1 WHRP.

0: 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Tell me. It's your station for today's best variety of R&B. Congratulations to Spain. They took down Argentina in the World Cup. A lot of folks betting on Argentina. Man, want millions of dollars. I'm talking millions. And Spain came through with the win. It would have been great to see Argentina win because they, the last time they were in the World Cup, they won the last World Cup 4 years ago, and that would mean that they've held on to their title for 4 years. That is incredible. But Spain took them down. The crazy part was folks kept mistaking. They need to get different people on the team or just don't shout nobody out. If you don't know who they are, don't call their name. They thought Pharrell was ASAP Rocky. They thought Matt Damon was Brad Pitt. The only good thing that came about a lot of the celebrities there was the first halftime show. They had a halftime show at the World Cup featuring Justin Bieber, Shakira, BTS, Madonna, and Burna Boy in 11 minutes. That's wild. So we definitely need to see more of that. But congratulations to Spain. Who are you betting on? Music on the way from Brandy, TLC, Zap, and Roger on 94.1 WHRP.
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3: What are the chances you are listening to this while drinking a nice hot cup of coffee? If so, don't let me stop you. For years, we've been reporting on the health benefits of coffee, and that's not going to stop today. A new study, this one out of Harvard School of Public Health, found that coffee and tea could help lower your risk of developing dementia. People who enjoyed 1 to 3 caffeinated cups a day saw the biggest impact. In addition to the caffeine, coffee contains hundreds of bioactive compounds that can influence inflammation, glucose metabolism, vascular function, and oxidative stress. It's also possible coffee drinkers might be doing other things that keep them healthy. Eating a more balanced diet, getting plenty of exercise, sleep, not smoking, or drinking too much alcohol. And finally, staying socially active. I'm Dr. Sanjay Gupta, helping you live a better life.
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0: 94.1 WHRP TLC Waterfalls. So we're getting new vending machines, and I want to know, like, when's the last time you saw a really good vending machine? I'm talking a vending machine where you look and you go, man, I want everything in here. Because chances are, here's the problem with my thing with this vending machine. All of the things that we sell out of, those are the things that people want, right? If it's always out, that means you don't put enough in there. That means it's popular. And they change these vending machines out, and they put more of what people don't want. It's like, we've been telling you, I don't know how long, we need more juices. We need more energy drinks. Nobody likes those. Nobody likes those energy drinks. We only want these energy drinks. Nobody likes them chips. Nobody buys them. We need more of these chips. And they keep putting the wrong thing in there. The last time I saw a really good vending machine, and this might have been in a hotel in Philly. This thing looked like it was the Tesla of vending machines. They had everything in there. I'm talking all of the good snacks. They had all of the best cookies. This wasn't your shabby, just plain old vending machine with the same old chips, the same old cookies, the same old drinks. No, they had some really good stuff in there. So y'all got to step your game up with these vending machines. Music on the way from Blackstreet, Tupac, and JoJo, and KC, and Aaliyah on 94.1. 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
15: What are the chances you are listening to this while drinking a nice hot cup of coffee? If so, don't let me stop you. For years, we've been reporting on the health benefits of coffee, and that's not going to stop today. A new study, this one out of Harvard School of Public Health, found that coffee and tea could help lower your risk of developing dementia. People who enjoyed 1 to 3 caffeinated cups a day saw the biggest impact. In addition to the caffeine, coffee contains hundreds of bioactive compounds that can influence inflammation, glucose metabolism, vascular function, and oxidative stress. It's also possible coffee drinkers might be doing other things that keep them healthy. Eating a more balanced diet, getting plenty of exercise, sleep, not smoking, or drinking too much alcohol. And finally, staying socially active. I'm Dr. Sanjay Gupta, helping you live a better life.

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It is the Midday Vibe with Tupac, KC, and JoJo. 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

0: Radio on 94.1 WHRP, Up, Out, and Gone. A couple ways for you to spend today is Lollipop Day. I don't think I've seen a lollipop in, I don't know how long. It's also Moon Day. On this day in 1969, Neil Armstrong and Edwin Buzz Aldrin became the first humans on the moon. It's also Get Out of the Doghouse Day. You better apologize, or you better fix it, or go pay a bill or something. It's Fortune Cookie Day as well. I'm not the only one that's played the lottery numbers on the back. And Boombox Day. Go ahead and dust it off. See if that boombox still works, Radio Raheem. Find you some C batteries. Was it C batteries or D batteries? No, C batteries. Definitely the C batteries. You had to put about 11 of them in the boombox. Boombox Day. Crank it up. Music on the way for you from Stokely, Miguel, and Marvin Gaye on 94.1 WHRP.
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2: How do we pick up and finish the work that they started? We've learned a lot, and we've reached episode 6 on When Alabama Had Black Power. You know, we've watched and have followed Alabama's journey through Reconstruction. We watched black legislators enter the state house, saw how they worked to rebuild roads, schools, bridges, and government. We also witnessed the political setbacks that followed and traveled through the historic black belt to understand both its extraordinary wealth and its enduring challenges. Now, what must we build now? That is the most important question to end this series. You see, history tells us that for a brief but remarkable moment, Alabama's future looked different. We had so many great men. Benjamin F. Royal, Benjamin F. Alexander, James H. Alston, Samuel Blandon, John Carraway, George Cox, Thomas H. Diggs. I wish I could go through every single name, but we don't have enough time. But these men believed that freedom required more than the end of slavery. Listen, they believed freedom required opportunity, education, infrastructure, justice, economic development, and a government that represented every citizen under the Constitution. Although Reconstruction ended, their vision never disappeared. It simply passed from one generation to the next. Today, Alabama stands at another crossroads. Whether you want to believe it or not, but the state of Alabama is the world's example and the capital of all things civil rights. You see, we lead this nation in aerospace and space exploration. Right here in Huntsville, Mobile continues to connect Alabama to the world through its ports and shipbuilding industries. Birmingham remains a center for medicine, steel, and innovation. Tuscaloosa continues to educate future leaders. And across our state, our historical black colleges and universities continue producing educators, engineers, scientists, military leaders, entrepreneurs, ministers, physicians, and public servants who strengthen Alabama every single day. Now, I want to let you know something, that these final power pinpoints is what we're going to need. You see, number one, we need to protect education. You know, Alabama has the oldest known college or university of its kind, and that's right here in Athens University. Yes, indeed. So you see, it's great schools like that and all our other universities that offers apprenticeships and lifelong learning. That's what we need. Number two, build opportunity, strong infrastructure. We're talking healthcare, manufacturing, and entrepreneurship. Lift every community. And pinpoint number three, build together. You see, Alabama's greatest future will never belong to one race, one country, or one political party. The strongest Alabama is one where citizen has the opportunity to contribute, prosper, and lead. Personally, I believe God gave Alabama extraordinary gifts. We have them. The question has never been whether Alabama has the potential to become even greater. The real question has always been whether we will build that future together. Hey, I want to thank you so much for being a part of this series. I'm O.C. Maddox Jr. for Black History Facts. Thank you for being a part right here on 94.1 WHRP. 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
12: Across the country right now, at this very moment, there are probably arguments taking place about who's doing more of the housework, the homework, the shuttling of kids from this activity to that. It's true. By and large, women do more of this than men. But doesn't have to be that way. And if you and your spouse can level that playing field, it's going to make both of you and your kids happier. Psychologist Yelena Kecmanovich says, this might be how you get there. As hard as it might be at first, try to think of your partner like a teammate, not an adversary. Learn how to do some of the chores your partner does to get a better understanding of how much effort something takes. And finally, take the time to acknowledge what the other

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1: 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You know what? I like the players.

0: like it. 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Yeah. Blackstreet Productions. We out. Ride. 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

0: Omarion, the one on 94.1 WHRP, CAFE 2026, and the Refugee Church and One Gin Away Food Distribution, and your friends here at WHRP are inviting you to get free backpacks, free school supplies, free student and family resources, plenty of music and entertainment, some free food and fun and interactive activities, free drive-through for groceries while they last. 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That's Refuge Church. CAFE 2026, come on out. It's back to school. The official kickoff of back to school is on this Saturday, July 25th, 9 a.m. Get there a little early so you can make sure you get in line for the free groceries. And we're going to be giving out some prizes and having fun with you for the official back to school. 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
10: Across the country right now, at this very moment, there are probably arguments taking place about who's doing more of the housework, the homework, the shuttling of kids from this activity to that. It's true. By and large, women do more of this than men. But doesn't have to be that way. And if you and your spouse can level that playing field, it's going to make both of you and your kids happier. Psychologist Yelena Kecmanovic says this might be how you get there. As hard as it might be at first, try to think of your partner like a teammate, not an adversary. Learn how to do some of the chores your partner does to get a better understanding of how much effort something takes. And finally, take the time to acknowledge what the other person is doing, and every now and then, even express your appreciation. That'll go a long way. I'm Dr. Sanjay Gupta, helping you live a better life.
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I'm just your substitute DJ today. Kevin the Nighthawk Williams will return. D.L. Hughley's up next with Stokely. This is Needs Love on 94.1 WHRP. Have a good afternoon.

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2: 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You be all right.
1: 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Special Kid, the latest hot record producer. And we're going to hear his latest project on Short Bus Records coming up in about 10 minutes. 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